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2: Shauna, Justin, we're into June now, and that means grad and prom season. I can just imagine all the emotion going into the choices between the suits and the dresses. Do you remember how much you cared about what you wore that day? Because you were so concerned about what other people thought of you.
3: Oh, that actually reminds me of my kindergarten awards night. There was a pair of pants that I really, really, really, really wanted to wear, and my parents wouldn't let me wear them. I think because maybe they weren't quite dressy enough. And I cried because I had to wear these ugly dress pants that I didn't like.
2: Because you wanted to look cool.
3: Yeah. And somehow I thought that it mattered, but nobody else cared what pants I was wearing.
4: Mm-mm.
2: You're in kindergarten. We're thankful you're wearing pants.
4: It's like my son, to this day, the only thing he wants to wear is sweatpants. And as a grown-up, I don't blame him. Because guess what, buddy? Those feel the best.
2: I was raised in sweatpants. Sweatsuits, actually.
3: Yes. My favorite sweatsuit I got, we were up in Prince Albert, went to the Sand store, and my mom got both me and my brother a U.S. college sweatsuit. So my brother got Michigan Wolverines.
4: Mm-hmm. I remember when the college thing was big.
3: And I got Georgetown Hoyas, is the Bulldogs. And before that, and probably for 10 years after that, I never saw another piece of U.S. college merch.
4: I don't get why that was so huge, but there was a time and a place where, look, I know nothing about Michigan. Why am I wearing this?
2: It's the only reason I know the Notre Dame Fighting Irish, because it was around the same time.
3: A sand sweatsuit educating you.
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3: Natalie in Douglas Park. She's a big fan of your jorts, Shauna. She says, I love jorts too, and I also love those old school matching sweatsuits. If I ever find one, I buy it. It makes me feel like a kid again.
4: Speaking of sweatsuits, my mother raised four boys on sweatsuits from Zellers. And every school season, we would go to Zellers and get probably three or four or five sweatsuits. What I didn't know is when I was in grade school, Zellers had a policy that if you kept the receipts of the clothing you bought and it wore out while it still fits your kid, they would replace it for free.
5: What?
4: And so you can imagine four boys how hard we are on our clothes, especially the knees of our sweatsuits. Mm-hmm. So she buys a sweatsuit. We blow the knees out in a week at school. And she wouldn't fret. She would go back to Zellers and be like, hey, these blew out. I'm going to get a different pair. And they'd be like, have at it. Here's a receipt. And she would do that over and over and over again. And it's the only reason I think to this day that I had clothes at school was because of that wild policy that put Zellers out of business.
5: I was just going to say, you single-handedly took Zellers away from us.
4: Now that you mention it, yeah, I think I owe everybody a huge apology.
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2: Shauna Wheels, text from Lindsay and Browder's Annex, because we were talking about important things we forgot. She said, you guys, I went to Mexico for my best friend's wedding, got there and realized I forgot my bridesmaid's dress at home.
3: No.
4: Oh, that's tough. That actually reminds me of my buddy, Logan, in Lakeview. We're on a trip to LA a few years ago because we're going to go watch this comedy festival down there. We are lined up to get on the plane. You know, they call, hey, section one, section two, whatever. We're there. He's doing the patting himself down.
3: Oh.
4: He goes, Wheels, I don't have my passport.
3: No.
4: And I'm like, Logan, the door to the plane is right there. You've got like maybe 10 minutes.
3: What?
4: He's like, I'm like, how do you forget your passport when we're going to LA?
2: Oh, man.
4: And of course, his wife never answers the phone. He throws a Hail Mary, calls her. She just happened to be about 5 minutes away. She was able to get the passport into his hands with like maybe 30 seconds to spare.
2: Oh, man.
3: That is the worst sinking feeling, especially with travel.
2: I remember I was reasonably new at a job and I got given a brand new iPhone 4. We were on a trip to Chicago. It wasn't even a work trip, and I had the phone with me. We're wandering around downtown Chicago, and suddenly you start patting your pockets and going, where's my phone?
3: No.
2: And I realized it probably fell out on one of the buses or the train somewhere, just slid out of the pocket, and you feel sick. Never got the phone back.
4: No, you actually lost it. I was waiting for the happy ending.
2: No happy ending.
3: No?
2: Well, I mean, the happy ending was the owner was like, hey, I've dropped and smashed a lot of phones. Don't worry about it.
3: Did you get a new phone from him again?
2: I went back to the 3GS I had before. So
4: you couldn't be trusted with the iPhone.
2: There wasn't a new phone after that.

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0: Michael and Lakewood, we're talking about those times that you left something really important behind. What happened to you?
1: Well, so my family was going on a vacation and getting to the airport. Usually I'm a guy that I want to leave really early. I've always felt you can wait at the airport versus mm-hmm. wait at home. But anyways, we get there, check our bags, go up where you have to show the ID, only to realize, oh crap, my wallet isn't here. So I figured I left it at home. Leave my wife and son, race home, doing, you know, 100 down 50 lanes, et cetera, to get home, yeah. Tear through my house and realize, oh no, it's in a pair of jeans that is likely in the checked bag back at the airport.
2: Checked that bag?
0: Yeah. No.
1: So then race back to the airport. They pull the bag off the plane because it was already checked. Meanwhile, the plane is delayed. Find my wallet. I'm on the plane going to walk on. And, of course, everybody's glaring at me. It was, that was great.
3: You'd want to bury your head in the sand, wouldn't you?
1: Pretty much.
4: I would just slow clap for you, Michael, walking down the aisle. Thanks, bud.
1: Yeah, it was beautiful.

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1: We're taking voice memos.
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0: SK20 number 17. That's Hozier, Too Sweet. Tim Stone here with the hottest songs in Saskatchewan. It's finally June. Summer feelings are kicking in. Let's talk to Riley. What are you doing, Riley?
1: Man, listen, I'm getting the dirt bike out. I'm going up to the hill. We're cooking some hot dogs, man. We're enjoying the summer, right?
0: Yo, that sounds pretty good.
1: We're here, man. You can come if you want. Have a couple beers with the boys.
0: Tube steaks and ripping.
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0: Number 14, that's Miles Smith, Stargazing on SK20. We're counting down the biggest hits of the week in Saskatchewan. I'm Tim Stone. Just wanted to update you that my daughter got her learner's license. We have the learner driver sticker on the back of our car, and I didn't expect this, but people are being so much nicer to me. They don't know that it's me driving. When I screw up in traffic, I'm not getting the finger anymore. People kind of give you that slow nod of like, you'll figure it out, buddy. You keep trying. You'll get it. Next on SK20, Benson Boone, Taylor Swift, and a new song from Justin Bieber. Yeah, yeah. He checking. It's called Speed Demon. Yeah. And I go speed racing
1: for the record. Z99. 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

0: That's Taylor Swift on SK20, number 11, The Fate of Ophelia. Taylor has a new song out now from the movie Toy Story 5. And she says it was such a treat to write a song about the character she grew up watching. She says she was 5 years old when the first Toy Story hit theaters. Coming up next on SK20, we'll start counting down the top 10 songs of the week, including...
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0: 7, Ella Langley holding. Number 7, same spot as last weekend, there's Choose in Texas. Will it continue to climb or will it start going down the charts? That's why we do this countdown every weekend. We want to know what's hot right now. The Fastest Climber is coming up. The song going up this chart quicker than all the rest is called Home Wrecker. Somber with the fastest climbing hit in the province right after this.
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0: That's Somber on SK20. Fastest climbing song of the week. Homewrecker is up 4 spots at number 4. He's got the ladder out. That guy's climbing up to the top. So we've got high school grad on the mind. Father's Day. What else is big right now? There are 5 times as many mosquitoes right now than there were last June. Man, it sure is June. Isn't it awesome? We're going to hear the top 3 songs of the week. After a quick break, who will be at number 1? Hang on to find out.
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0: Number one. Number one again. That's 5 weeks in a row. So Easy by Olivia Dean, SK20 number one. That has spent more time at number one than her first hit, Man I Need, her breakthrough. Thanks for listening to this countdown. It's so cool that you do. You're having your weekend doing your thing and you allow me to be part of it. Thank you for tuning in. I'm Tim Stone. We'll be back next weekend with another round of SK20.
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0: I'm your new roommate. My friends call me Snake, but you can call me the Big Hurt. Yeah, sometimes I stink like a meat processing plant, but you'll get used to it. And I love to cuddle. Whoa, you're shaking there, buddy. I dig that. So what you in for? Oh, drinking and driving. Ain't gonna tell you what I'm in for. So, you want the top bunk or the bottom bunk? Me too.
1: 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Maybe let a friend drive.
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3: Happy Monday. Welcome to the last few weeks of school. Maybe your kids are off today, depending. We've got a nice week ahead. It'll be low 20s, chances of storms. We do enter this stormy season where the daytime high doesn't even have to be crazy hot. But there's this lingering storm situation that's happening, and that's through most of June.
4: It's so strange because when the sun hits you, it's so hot. And then the moment it goes behind the clouds and the wind picks up a bit, it gets so cold. Like yesterday, it was coat on, coat off, coat on,
3: yes.
4: Coat off.
3: Did you see Rhonda on our Facebook page in the Z99 family? She got the pool set up.
4: Yes,
3: oh, it
4: please.
3: Looks so nice.
4: Just in time.
3: Get ready to stock up on those freezies and sunscreen. The summer is expected to be a hot one overall. Environment Canada is out with its national forecast. Warmer than normal is coming. Wascana Pool opens tomorrow, Wheels.
4: Woohoo! I cannot wait. It is such a beautiful spot to go swimming. I love that place.
3: I was talking about garage sailing on the weekend. If you're buying some pots and pans, video games, maybe golf clubs off Facebook Marketplace, Regina Police have just the place to do it. They're reminding us about the safe transaction zone in the parking lot on the north side of police headquarters. It's really well lit. There's video surveillance there. So instead of having someone come to your house or you going somewhere that could potentially be sketchy, you just do that in the safe zone.
4: This is a great idea. And Shauna, you and my wife, Britt, need to use this. As opposed to just sending strangers to the house and letting me deal with it.
3: Sending husbands to the strangers. That's our MO. Yeah. And if you're thinking about taking a break from social media, we've talked about this before. A new study suggests a digital detox may not improve your mood as much as you'd expect. Researchers analyzed 4,600 people who took social media breaks ranging from a day up to a month, and they found no significant changes in their happiness.
4: I was shocked at this. Because whenever I'm away from my phone for a period of time for a day or more, I'm just way more present and I enjoy life more. I'm wondering if people are just having withdrawals from social media and that's why they're not happy about it.
3: It could be that, and that they don't get past the hump, right? Like,
4: right.
3: You got to get past that. And then everyone that I've talked to says it's the most magical thing ever. There's, like, doing it for a week, doing it for a month.
4: Yeah, there's nothing better. In fact, there's days that I want just to get back to a physical camera. So that I'm not around my phone at all, and you can just be fully in the moment,
3: mm-hmm.
4: But that's a lot of work, you know.
3: That's what's going on this morning.
4: Well, you ready for one of the best weeks of sports? You've got the NHL Stanley Cup Final happening. The NBA Finals are still happening. Also, we've got the World Cup kicking off on Thursday. That's taking place here in Canada, as well as the South. And then you've got the Riders at Mosaic Game 1 on Saturday.
3: Yes! You're right. This is a huge week.
4: Yeah, then sprinkle in some baseball throughout there, the Blue Jays and the Red Sox, and you've got a perfect week. But we've got to talk about the NHL Stanley Cup Final. Game 3, that was Saturday night. Vegas against Carolina. People are calling this game one of the best Stanley Cup Final games of all time.
3: Are people calling it that, or are you calling it that?
4: I mean, I'm with them. I am with the people, but it's not just me. Get this, Shauna. Two consecutive disallowed goals. A missed penalty shot, the fastest hat trick in Stanley Cup Final history.
3: I did see that.
4: There was 3 goals in 39 seconds, a game-tying goal in the final 2 minutes of regulation, the first 4-goal third-period comeback in Stanley Cup Final history, 2 overtimes, 2 own goals, one of which was the game winner. That's a lot for one hockey game.
3: It is a lot, and you would know because you watched it 3 times afterwards.
4: 100% I did. Such a good moment. Game 4 for that one. Goes tomorrow. The boys get an extra day off because they deserve it.
3: Do you think that this is going to go to Game 7?
4: You know, the sports fan in me definitely wants it to, but the Golden Knights fan in me says no chance. Please, God, do not let that happen. I would love for my team to win in 5. There's a lot of stress involved in a sports team. Shauna, this is kind of cool. U Sports have voted to accept women's flag football as a pilot program starting in the 2027-28 season. I love this because flag football starting in 2028 is going to the Olympics, and it's just another opportunity for female athletes here in Regina and across Canada to make it big.
3: It's massive. I have friends who play flag, who love flag. It's such a cool game to watch. I really, really enjoy it.
4: And like we said, the World Cup starts Thursday. 48 teams, 104 games, 3 host countries. Get ready to drown in World Cup / soccer everything.
3: It's a good thing we would get. It's a good thing we get to watch it on TV because nobody can actually afford to go to any of the games.
4: No, it's crazy how expensive it is.
3: Yeah. We've got low 20s for this week, 22s, 21s, chances of storms. It is going to be windy today, gusting to 60 by mid-morning.
4: And how about that sunshine after that storm last night? A good start to your Monday, currently 7 degrees.
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That is Sophia Camara with Girls Like You. She will be here in Regina August 19th, the outdoor stage at Connexus Arts Center. You got the Beaches, Sophia Camara, Devin Cole. And that is going to be a dynamite show. Well, happy Monday. 3 weeks left to school. The city looking so green, especially after that rain last night. Got to give a shout out to everyone that's working outside, the city workers especially, because Wascana Park looking so perfect right now. It cannot be easy keeping that thing green because I can't even keep my backyard green. How about some Nickelback? It's Someday.

0: Kicking off a brand new week with Nickelback, Z99. Hey, good morning, Karen in Maple Ridge. You're a teacher. The end of the school year, just a few weeks away. How are you feeling?
1: You know what? It is so busy. I have kindergarten with both my classes this Friday. So we've been practicing every day. The kids are doing such a fantastic job. I'm super excited about that. Field trips, we're going to the spray park, all of it's happening.
2: And it's so wonderful because the kids are pumped, but I can't help it, in my mama heart, I always feel a little bit sad at the end of the year too.
1: Girl, wait till your kids get to grade 12.
2: Oh.
0: Yeah, no thank you, Karen.
1: My son's graduating in a few weeks, and when they say online that you're one landslide verse away from falling apart, this is facts.
2: Oh my goodness, you make me want to cry, Karen.
1: Oh, I know, he brought home his cap and gown yesterday, and I didn't become a puddle, but I could have become a puddle. Like, it's just such a big... It's a big deal for these kids and families, so it's super exciting.
0: It really is. And how awesome is it seeing everyone's grad pictures?
2: If you are listening right now, you post away because I want to see. I love seeing
1: it.
2: Grads. It's amazing.
1: Love it. So great. It's such a good time of year.
2: Well, you wish him the best grad, and I hope it's awesome and full of memory-making moments.
1: Thanks so much. Have a great day.
2: You too. Karen. Bye, Karen.
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2: Happy Monday. Welcome to the last few weeks of school. Your kids might be off, though, I think, depending. Wheels, your girls, my kids, they're off school today.
0: Yep, they're looking forward to sleeping in and probably... No, my kids going to the library and the science center and then maybe the spray park, depending on how warm that sun gets today.
2: We've got low 20s pretty much for the whole week. Some chances of storms. And the weather office is telling us prepare for a very warm summer. They're still saying hotter than normal is coming.
0: That is the news we all wanted. A hot summer on the way. We've still got a few puddles on the road from that storm last night, but all in all, a great start. Sunshine and 7 degrees.
12: Guys. And-

0: a great breakup song from Alexander Stewart, Z99. Well, happy Monday. Shauna Foster, how was your weekend?
1: Weekend was good. Lots of football, yard work, ice cream.
0: Sunburns, mosquito bites.
1: The mosquitoes, they are crazy. Like, I typically never get bit. They don't like me. They never have. This year, something's changed.
0: Do you think it's just them being more aggressive, or is it a you thing?
1: It's on them. I'm blaming them.
0: So growing up, I had four brothers. We would all go to the same park, and the three of us would get bit maybe three or five times, but my younger brother, Luke, and I am not exaggerating, he would be bit 110 times. It was something about his blood. They loved him. Could not get enough of that kid.
1: I would like to know if that's the truth. Is that a thing? Do they know that, Wheels, your blood's going to taste different than mine? And so they'll go for you. They're not smart. These are little annoying bugs. They're not smart. I want to know why they go to certain people more.
0: I'm not a scientist, but I have heard that they like sweeter blood. And Luke loved his Slurpees and his sweets growing up. But you're right. They're dumb little insects. There's just no way they can smell his blood, right?
1: I don't get it. It is wild.
0: If you know, please help us out. 306-936-9999. Why do mosquitoes target certain people over other people? Help us get to the bottom of this.
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16: Well, good morning. Should be a great week. Sunshine in 22 today. Heads up on the roads, though. A busy day of construction. We've got lots to watch out for. Broad Street, College Avenue to Broadway Avenue. We've got Lakeview Avenue, Queen Street to McIntosh Street. Victoria Avenue, Edgar Street to Reynolds Street. And finally, McCarthy Boulevard, Whelan Drive to Rochdale Boulevard. And as always, if you see anything on the roads, give me a call, let me know, 306-936-9999. Here's Pink.

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2: Happy Monday. Hey, tell us something good from your weekend as we get set for these last few weeks of school. You can text us or call. Leave us a voice text as well, 306-936-9999. Yes, it is the last few weeks of school, although a lot of kids are off today. Decent week ahead. Low 20s, some wind today, maybe a thunderstorm. It's just kind of a meh, whatever week.
3: I do like the high of 22, though. That feels warm enough, especially when the sun's out. You can get lots done. You're not sweating too much. But let's be real. It better crank up and get real serious after this week because we only have such a short summer.
2: Well, it's supposed to. So Environment Canada's out with its national forecast. They're predicting a warmer than normal summer. Wascana Pool opens up tomorrow, Wheels.
3: That has become the hot spot in the city when it comes to swimming. It's just so beautiful.
2: You're buying some pots and pans, sporting equipment, video games, off Facebook Marketplace. Well, Regina Police want to remind us about a safe spot. It's the Safe Transaction Zone parking lot north side of the police headquarters. It's well lit. There's video monitoring. So instead of giving out your home address or going to someone's house for a Facebook Marketplace transaction, just agree to meet there.
3: Are you hearing yourself? Agree to meet there.
2: Yes.
3: Agree to meet there.
2: Just easier to send, Jeff.
3: Oh, man. Husbands everywhere. Like, yes, please, please.
2: And if you're thinking about taking a break from social media and wondering what will it do for you, a new study suggests that a digital detox may not improve your mood as much as you'd expect. Researchers analyzed 4,600 people, and they took a break ranging from one day up to a month. And they found no significant changes in happiness in any of those people.
3: I'm having a hard time with this. And especially one day versus 1 month is distinctly different, right?
2: Oh, even a week. Even if you're off for a full week, to me, that's a break.
3: Yeah, and the last time you did a detox, even you said that you found value from it.
2: Oh, 100%. I loved it, and I think my family probably loved it too. Well, actually, no, because I was probably telling them more things that they could do around the house, being more observant. Yeah. But I know people that do it, and they report back that it was awesome. And that's what's going on this morning.
3: Shauna, game three of the Stanley Cup final was Saturday night. Went to double overtime before this happened.
4: That got stopped by Slavin. Theodore drive off the back wall and knocked in. Vegas wins in double overtime.
3: Vegas was up 4-0 in the second period. And then Carolina scored 3 goals in 39 seconds and tied it 4-4 in the third.
2: That's crazy.
3: People are calling it one of the best Stanley Cup final games ever. I want to give a shout out to Saskatchewan's Braden McNabb, Vegas Golden Knights defenseman who took a puck in the face at 87 miles per hour in game two.
2: Oh.
3: Went to the hospital, wasn't sure he was going to play. Wouldn't you know it? Shows up game three, full cage. He's out there like a warrior, gets 2 assists, helps his team win the game. I mean, that is Saskatchewan through and through. If you don't want to watch hockey tonight, the NBA finals are on, and this one might be worth tuning into because the president of the United States will be in attendance tonight.
2: That's right.
3: And they're saying security is crazy for this. They're advising people to be there 2 hours before the start of the game because security protocols will be like you're going to an airport. They are doing the full body scans. They're doing everything to keep that arena safe. And I can only imagine how annoyed Knicks fans are going to be at the president just for slowing everything down.
2: He'll sit front row, right?
3: I know he's crazy enough to sit courtside, but could you imagine the amount of boos he would get if he was front and center like that all throughout the game? And the Regina Red Sox capped off their weekend with a win yesterday. They stomped the Swift Current 57s 10-2. They got the night off before welcoming the Weyburn Beavers to Curry Field tomorrow night.
2: 22 is our high for today and tomorrow. It's going to be breezy, and it also could get stormy. We're into these June days where by the end of the day, I feel you never know what is going to transpire. And it could be sunshine, and in 5 minutes, a torrential downpour. We're into that season. Rain likely for Wednesday, and then we're bouncing back like about 2021 for the rest of the week. And that's the weather for WheatlandRoofing.com.
3: And how about this for a start to a brand new week? It's currently sunny and 9 degrees.
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that is Alex Warren, Z99. He's got a brand new album dropping August 28th called Wild Child. We're getting excited for that. Give us a little sneak peek. It sounds like it's got some more energy to it. Should be fantastic. Well, hope you're loving today. Sunshine, 9 degrees. I want to hear the best part of your weekend. For Robin, it was going to Mosaic, like a lot of us. She loved the entertainment at the Scottish Pavilion. Stop by with my kids. It was a blast, as always. Shout out to everyone involved with Mosaic. 19 different pavilions, so much organization going on, and thousands and thousands of people supporting it. Fantastic weekend. Here's Pat Benatar.

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2: Taylor Swift does it again. She has shattered Spotify, Amazon, Apple Music records with her new song from Toy Story 5, I Knew It, I Knew You. It became the most streamed song on Spotify in a single day by a female ever in history. Biggest song to date.
3: At what point do we stop being shocked by these records and Taylor Swift?
2: I guess it's not even shock anymore. It's just, wow. You just sort of shake your head almost in disbelief. Like, how? How does she keep doing this? It's expected to debut number one on this week's Billboard chart, which would also be a first for any Disney soundtrack to also have a number one album, which is just ridiculous. The movie doesn't even open for two more weeks.
3: Speaking of Taylor Swift, did you see the rumor about her and Travis Kelce getting married at Madison Square Garden?
2: Yes, that over 1,000 guests have been invited already, and that's why they had to move it to a huge venue?
3: Do you buy this?
2: Yes.
3: I could totally see them inviting thousands of people for an amazing party of a wedding in the center of New York City.
2: It's nuts to think about it, but yes, I could see it happening. And World Cup starts this week. We've been talking about this and all the excitement, all the opening ceremonies wheels. So we've got some star power. Shakira's doing the opening ceremonies for Mexico. We've got Michael Bublé and Alanis in Canada. And then Katy Perry for L.A. She's doing the L.A. opening ceremonies.
3: Oh, Katy Perry.
2: Does Justin Trudeau go to her show or does he stay for the Canadian show?
3: He's going to her show for sure.
2: Definitely. That's what's trending.
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2: Good morning. Welcome to the start of the last few weeks of school. Can't believe it. In the windup, all the field trips and the fun and the swim parties and the splash parks. We're going to be in the low 20s pretty much for this whole week. Chances of thunderstorms that might happen, that may not happen. But a decent week.
3: Nothing guaranteed when it comes to your baseball games this evening because who knows. But the wind is back today as well, gusting to 60 for most of the day. But don't let that get you down. We've got a great looking morning. Beautiful sunshine, 9 degrees, and it gets even better. 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

60 for most of the day. But don't let that get you down. We've got a great looking morning. Beautiful sunshine, 9 degrees, and it gets even better. Here's Taylor Swift, Z99.

0: A little Taylor Swift, Z99. Hard to believe the latest rumor that her and Travis Kelce getting married at Madison Square Garden. That is wild to think about. Hey, it's Tyler in Hillsdale. What's going on, man?
1: I want to weigh in on the mosquitoes.
2: Did you get bit last night?
1: A couple, but not really. Have you heard of the wingman?
0: Nope. What's that?
1: It was on Dragon's Den. It's a dragonfly on a wire and a clip, and you clip it on your hat or your seat, and like when you move your head, the dragonfly like darts side to side.
2: Mm-hmm.
1: So it's supposed to deter it. The lady that I bought it from, she said her dad runs a team of horses, and each horse wears one on its bridle, and it keeps the horse flies away and the deer flies.
0: That actually sounds so brilliant. Dragonflies eat mosquitoes.
1: So I figured I might as well try it. I was walking around the Bald Diamond with a dragonfly on my head. Everybody's like, what's that? I'm like, oh, that's just Dave. Dave the dragonfly. He's mine now.
2: That is way too cool. I got to try that.
1: I'll send you a picture.
0: Please do. Thanks, Tyler.
1: All right. Have a good one.
2: Yeah, you too. Bye. Man.
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6: Shauna, I love this from Stephanie on our Facebook page. 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
2: Happy Monday. Welcome to the last few weeks of school. Maybe your kids are off today, depending. We've got a nice week ahead. It'll be low 20s, chances of storms. We do enter this stormy season where the daytime high doesn't even have to be crazy hot. But there's this lingering storm situation that's happening, and that's through most of June.
3: It's so strange because when the sun hits you, it's so hot. And then the moment it goes behind the clouds and the wind picks up a bit, it gets so cold. Like yesterday was coat on, coat off, coat on,
2: yes.
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2: Get ready to stock up on those freezies and sunscreen. The summer is expected to be a hot one overall. Environment Canada is out with its national forecast. Warmer than normal is coming. Wascana Pool opens tomorrow, Wheels.
3: Woo-hoo! I cannot wait. It is such a beautiful spot to go swimming. I love that place.
2: I was talking about garage sailing on the weekend. If you're buying some pots and pans, video games, maybe golf clubs off Facebook Marketplace, Regina Police have just the place to do it. They're reminding us about the safe transaction zone in the parking lot on the north side of police headquarters. It's really well lit. There's video surveillance there. So instead of having someone come to your house or you going somewhere that could potentially be sketchy, you just do that in the safe zone.
3: This is a great idea. And Shauna, you and my wife, Britt, need to use this.
2: Sending husbands to the strangers. That's our MO. Yeah. And if you're thinking about taking a break from social media, we've talked about this before. A new study suggests a digital detox may not improve your mood as much as you'd expect. Researchers analyzed 4,600 people who took social media breaks ranging from a day up to a month, and they found no significant changes in their happiness.
3: This doesn't make a lot of sense to me, so I'm wondering if people are just having withdrawals from social media and that's why they're not happy about it. Because being off social, in my experience, has been fantastic.
2: It could be that, and that they don't get past the hump, right? Like,
3: right.
2: You got to get past that. And then everyone that I've talked to says it's the most magical thing ever.
3: I agree 100%.
2: That's what's going on this morning.
3: Well, you ready for one of the best weeks of sports? You've got the NHL Stanley Cup final happening. The NBA finals are still happening. Also, we've got the World Cup kicking off on Thursday. That's taking place here in Canada as well as the South. And then you've got the Riders at Mosaic Game 1 on Saturday.
2: Yes! You're right. This is a huge week.
3: Yeah, then sprinkle in some baseball throughout there, the Blue Jays and the Red Sox, and you've got a perfect week. But we've got to talk about the NHL Stanley Cup Final. Game 3, that was Saturday night. Vegas against Carolina. People are calling this game one of the best Stanley Cup Final games of all time.
2: Are people calling it that, or are you calling it that?
3: I mean, I'm with them. I am with the people, but it's not just me. Get this, Shauna. Two consecutive disallowed goals. A missed penalty shot, the fastest hat trick in Stanley Cup final history.
2: I did see that.
3: There was 3 goals in 39 seconds, a game-tying goal in the final 2 minutes of regulation, the first 4-goal third-period comeback in Stanley Cup final history, 2 overtimes, 2 own goals, one of which was the game winner. That's a lot for one hockey game.
2: It is a lot, and you would know because you watched it 3 times afterwards.
3: Yes, I did. Game 4 for that series goes tomorrow night, an extra day off for those boys because, my goodness, they deserve it.
2: Do you think that this is going to go to Game 7?
3: The sports lover in me says, yes, go 7. This is fantastic hockey. The Golden Knights fan in me says, please, God, no. Let it end in 5 with a Golden Knights win. There's a lot of stress involved in watching a sports team. Shauna, this is kind of cool. U Sports have voted to accept women's flag football as a pilot program starting in the 2027-28 season. I love this because flag football, starting in 2028, is going to the Olympics, and it's just another opportunity for female athletes here in Regina and across Canada to make it big.
2: It's massive. I have friends who play flag, who love flag. It's such a cool game to watch. I really, really enjoy it.
3: And like we said, the World Cup starts Thursday. 48 teams, 104 games, 3 host countries. Get ready to drown in World Cup / soccer everything.
2: It's a good thing we get to watch it on TV because nobody can actually afford to go to any of the games.
3: No, it's crazy how expensive it is.
2: Yeah. We've got low 20s for this week. 22s, 21s, chances of storms. It is going to be windy today, gusting to 60 by mid-morning.
3: No complaints about this start, though. 7:04 sunshine and 10 degrees.
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Great sunshiny vibes in that one. Walk the Moon, Shut Up and Dance for your Monday. How are you feeling? A brand new week, 10 degrees right now, sunshine, 22 on the way. That's going to feel so good. Thinking about our summer plans with 3 weeks left of school. You know, for a lot of us, QCX summer plans, July 29th through August 2nd. Tomorrow, we will find out who is performing at the stage this year. Always a lot of fun to figure out which amazing artists are bringing in. It's Olivia Dean.

0: me.
1: That right there is the number one song in Saskatchewan, taking the top spot on the SK20 with Tim Stone, Olivia Dean, So Easy. Shauna Foster, we finally got that thunderstorm last night. Did you see it?
2: Mm-hmm.
1: I just down in Carlisle, horrible winds destroying things.
2: That's where it was really, really bad. Seeing some videos on my feeds this morning of, I would call that a plow wind. I don't think they're calling it a tornado, but for sure, a crazy wind and storm that went through.
1: Environment Canada had the yellow thunderstorm warning last night. My kids were so pumped. They've been waiting for a thunderstorm for weeks. They finally got it last night, and they made it count. You can hear the rain in the background. Taking turns running in and out of the house because getting soaked by the rain.
2: I love that.
1: Isn't it fun? Like, I find that kids can turn a situation like that where I'm consumed running around the house, making sure all the windows are closed, hoping that the water is going away from my house, making sure my sump pump is plugged in. Meanwhile, they're having the time of their life.
2: That was like my kids. Rain starts falling. They both had baths already and were in their PJs. But they also knew that they didn't have school today, so it felt more like a weekend-ish night to them last night. They asked to go outside, and I was like, oh, I really don't feel like, you know, drying your hair again, doing all the things, but okay, fine. So they went outside. They were out there playing together for so long, completely soaked head to toe. Cash had mud everywhere. We had left some towels outside. I said, well, Jeff, like, those towels are soaked now. He's like, meh. Really, what's the worst that's going to happen here? And they had so much fun.
1: There was no part of you as a mother that was annoyed because they were in their pajamas ready for bed and now you have to start over again?
2: Full annoyance. Yeah. I had rage inside, but I did swallow it because they were playing nicely together and that's rare.
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2: Happy Monday. Welcome to the last few weeks of school. Your kids might be off, though, I think, depending. Wheels, your girls, my kids, they're off school today.
1: Yep, they're looking forward to sleeping in and probably, no, my kids going to the library and the science center and then maybe the spray park, depending on how warm that sun gets today.
2: We've got low 20s pretty much for the whole week. Some chances of storms. And the weather office is telling us prepare for a very warm summer. They're still saying hotter than normal is coming.
1: That is the news we all wanted, a hot summer on the way. We had a free car wash last night thanks to that thunderstorm, but things looking great right now. Beautiful sunshine. Here's Tao Cruz, Z99.

0: a little towel cruise for your Monday. Good morning, Z99.
1: Good morning, guys. It's Shauna Brand.
0: Shauna Brand! What's good, Shauna?
1: Our summer season is just so short. Talking about mosquitoes, for years now, we've gotten this service called Buzz Boss.
0: Buzz Boss, okay.
1: They come out and they just kind of spray in the different areas where mosquitoes will hang out and stuff.
0: Yeah.
1: And we don't have mosquitoes in our yard.
0: Come on.
1: None.
0: And you've got a big yard, too.
1: Yeah. I'm one of those people that if there's one mosquito, it will bite me 18 times. And I remember trying it the one year because they're like, oh, and if the mosquitoes, because I'm out on the acreage, right?
0: Right.
1: I'm like, don't they blow in from the wind? And they're like, if they do, you call us and we'll come back out and spray. Other than that, they come out, I think it's 4 times a season. And there's no mosquitoes.
0: No way. To be mosquito free.
1: To be able to go out on those beautiful evenings and sit on your deck and just listen to the sound of the leaves on the trees and not worry about mosquitoes.
0: Or having to reapply my DEET spray or refill my Thermacell that I forgot to do over and over again. It's a good sell job, Shauna Brand.
1: Like, I absolutely swear by it. I wouldn't go a season without it because it's just too short.
2: Z99.
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3: Happy Monday. Hey, tell us something good from your weekend as we get set for these last few weeks of school. You can text us or call. Leave us a voice text as well, 306-936-9999. Yes, it is the last few weeks of school, although a lot of kids are off today. Decent week ahead. Low 20s. Some wind today. Maybe a thunderstorm. It's just kind of a meh, whatever week.
4: I do like the high of 22, though. That feels warm enough, especially when the sun's out. You can get lots done. You're not sweating too much. But let's be real. It better crank up and get real serious after this week because we only have such a short summer.
3: Well, it's supposed to. So Environment Canada's out with its national forecast. They're predicting a warmer than normal summer. Wascana Pool opens up tomorrow, Wheels.
4: That has become the hot spot in the city when it comes to swimming. It's just so beautiful.
3: You're buying some pots and pans, sporting equipment, video games off Facebook Marketplace. Well, Regina Police want to remind us about a safe spot. It's the Safe Transaction Zone parking lot north side of the police headquarters. It's well lit. There's video monitoring. So instead of giving out your home address or going to someone's house for a Facebook Marketplace transaction, just agree to meet there.
4: Are you hearing yourself? Agree to meet there.
3: Yes.
4: Agree to meet there.
3: It's just easier to send, Jeff.
4: Oh, man. Husbands everywhere. Like, yes, please, please.
3: And if you're thinking about taking a break from social media and wondering what will it do for you, a new study suggests that a digital detox may not improve your mood as much as you'd expect. Researchers analyzed 4,600 people, and they took a break ranging from one day up to a month. And they found no significant changes in happiness in any of those people.
4: I'm having a hard time with this, and especially one day versus 1 month is distinctly different, right?
3: Oh, even a week. Even if you're off for a full week, to me, that's a break.
4: Yeah, and the last time you did a detox, even you said that you found value from it.
3: Oh, 100%. I loved it, and I think my family probably loved it too. Well, actually, no, because I was probably telling them more things that they could do around the house, being more observant. Yeah. But I know people that do it, and they report back that it was awesome. And that's what's going on this morning.
4: Shauna, game three of the Stanley Cup final was Saturday night. Went to double overtime before this happened.
5: That got stopped by Slavin. Theodore drive off the back wall and knocked in. Vegas wins in double overtime.
4: Vegas was up 4-0 in the second period. And then Carolina scored 3 goals in 39 seconds and tied it 4-4 in the third.
3: That's crazy.
4: People are calling it one of the best Stanley Cup final games ever. I want to give a shout out to Saskatchewan's Braden McNabb, Vegas Golden Knights defenseman who took a puck in the face at 87 miles per hour in game two.
3: Oh.
4: Went to the hospital, wasn't sure he was going to play. Wouldn't you know it? Shows up, game three, full cage. He's out there like a warrior, gets 2 assists, helps his team win the game. I mean, that is Saskatchewan through and through. If you don't want to watch hockey tonight, the NBA finals are on. And this one might be worth tuning into because the president of the United States will be in attendance tonight.
3: That's right.
4: And they're saying security is crazy for this. They're advising people to be there 2 hours before the start of the game because security protocols will be like you're going to an airport. They are doing the full body scans. They're doing everything to keep that arena safe. And I can only imagine how annoyed Knicks fans are going to be at the president just for slowing everything down.
3: He'll sit front row, right?
4: I know he's crazy enough to sit courtside, but could you imagine the amount of boos he would get if he was front and center like that all throughout the game? And the Regina Red Sox capped off their weekend with a win yesterday. They stomped the Swift Current 57s 10-2. They got the night off before welcoming the Weyburn Beavers to Curry Field tomorrow night. And that's your sports for Lamella Medical Aesthetics.
3: 22 is our high for today and tomorrow. It's going to be breezy, and it also could get stormy. We're into these June days where by the end of the day, I feel you never know what is going to transpire. And it could be sunshine, and in 5 minutes, a torrential downpour. We're into that season. Rain likely for Wednesday, and then we're bouncing back like about 2021 for the rest of the week. And that's your weather for QP 5430. Healthcare workers have your back, providing crucial care and support to patients and residents. They want a fair deal.
4: 735 looks like a perfect morning. Not a cloud in the sky, just blue as far as the eye can see. 10 degrees.
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0: That is Pink's Raise Your Glass. Morning, Trish. Your teacher in Glencairn, how are you feeling about the end of the year?
1: It's going to go fast, and then we're all going to say, tag, you're it, and then you get your children all day long.
2: Oh, I know the pass-off, Trish. I am familiar with it.
1: That's okay. You can do it.
0: Well, Trish, enjoy these next few weeks, and hope

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2: Scary Movie 6 is getting really awful reviews, and it not only took first place at the box office, it also set a franchise record, 55 million. I saw the trailer for this movie when I went to the Michael Jackson movie, and I just shook my head and I said, there is no part of that movie that looks good. Every single clip in the trailer looked horrible to me, and yet people are still going out and seeing it.
3: People love a good laugh. Like, these parody films have to be worth making if they're bringing in this kind of money, right? And you know they don't cost that much to make.
2: Hey, this was really cool on the weekend. Shania Twain turned up at a tiny pub in London and filmed an intimate concert. So people there had no idea. They're just going to the bar, and then boom, you have Shania Twain on stage.
4: In my hometown, we had a man, we had a guy. His name was Stompin' Tom Connors. Like, does anyone actually know who that is?
5: Yeah!
4: You do!
2: And it's being filmed for something. I guess we'll see. We just announced on Friday that a biopic is in the works. Shania herself is producing it. Will some of this footage be used in that biopic?
3: 100% it will, yeah. She's getting the good stuff.
2: And that's what's trending for Victoria Square Arcade and United Imports.
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13: Wake up.
2: Good morning. Welcome to the start of the last few weeks of school. Can't believe it. In the windup, all the field trips and the fun and the swim parties and the splash parks. We're going to be in the low 20s pretty much for this whole week. Chances of thunderstorms that might happen, that may not happen. but a decent week.
3: Nothing guaranteed when it comes to your baseball games this evening, because who knows? But the wind is back today as well, gusting to 60 for most of the day. But a little wind can spoil this perfect morning. Sunshine, 10 degrees, and it's time for Taylor.

0: Taylor Swift's style, and that feels very fitting given your weekend, Shauna Foster.
1: I went down the Taylor Swift rabbit hole pretty much all weekend because, of course, with the new song back on Friday, my little girl got home from school. She hadn't heard it before school that day, so she had to do the deep dive and do the listening. So we had a little listening party on Friday night. And then Saturday, you know, we're running around doing all the errands. And so I would listen to the new song. That would launch into all the old Taylor albums. So those were popping up. And it was pretty much a full-on Taylor fest in our house all weekend.
0: And I'm scared to ask this, but what do you actually think about the new song?
1: Thought it was so heartwarming and beautiful the first time I heard it on Friday, and I'm an even bigger fan now after having a whole weekend with it.
0: On our Facebook page, Sarah says, love it. It feels like a throwback to her roots and how she got started, but with her mature writing styles. It was Steven who texted in last week. He said, you know, it's a good song, but it kind of feels like it was written by AI.
1: Really?
0: He made the point that there's so many people that help write these songs now, so many different collaborators. He kind of felt like it was missing pure Taylor Swift.
1: Oh, interesting.

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1: Wake up.
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2: Happy Monday. Welcome to the last few weeks of school. Maybe your kids are off today, depending. We've got a nice week ahead. It'll be low 20s, chances of storms. We do enter this stormy season where the daytime high doesn't even have to be crazy hot. But there's this lingering storm situation that's happening, and that's through most of June.
3: It's so strange because when the sun hits you, it's so hot. And then the moment it goes behind the clouds and the wind picks up a bit, it gets so cold. Like yesterday was coat on, coat off, coat on,
2: yes.
3: Coat off.
2: Get ready to stock up on those freezies and sunscreen. The summer is expected to be a hot one overall. Environment Canada is out with its national forecast. Warmer than normal is coming. Wascana Pool opens tomorrow, Wheels.
3: Woo-hoo! I cannot wait. It is such a beautiful spot to go swimming. I love that place.
2: I was talking about garage sailing on the weekend. If you're buying some pots and pans, video games, maybe golf clubs off Facebook Marketplace, Regina Police have just the place to do it. They're reminding us about the safe transaction zone in the parking lot on the north side of police headquarters. It's really well lit. There's video surveillance there. So instead of having someone come to your house or you going somewhere that could potentially be sketchy, you just do that in the safe zone.
3: This is a great idea. And Shauna, you and my wife, Britt, need to use this.
2: Sending husbands to the strangers. That's our MO. Yeah. And if you're thinking about taking a break from social media, we've talked about this before. A new study suggests a digital detox may not improve your mood as much as you'd expect. Researchers analyzed 4,600 people who took social media breaks ranging from a day up to a month, and they found no significant changes in their happiness.
3: This doesn't make a lot of sense to me, so I'm wondering if people are just having withdrawals from social media and that's why they're not happy about it. Because being off social, in my experience, has been fantastic.
2: It could be that, and that they don't get past the hump, right? Like, you got to get past that. And then everyone that I've talked to says it's the most magical thing ever.
3: I agree 100%.
2: That's what's going on this morning.
3: Well, you ready for one of the best weeks of sports? You've got the NHL Stanley Cup final happening. The NBA finals are still happening. Also, we've got the World Cup kicking off on Thursday. That's taking place here in Canada as well as the South. And then you've got the Riders at Mosaic Game 1 on Saturday.
2: Yes! You're right. This is a huge week.
3: Yeah, then sprinkle in some baseball throughout there, the Blue Jays and the Red Sox, and you've got a perfect week. But we've got to talk about the NHL Stanley Cup Final. Game 3, that was Saturday night. Vegas against Carolina. People are calling this game one of the best Stanley Cup Final games of all time.
2: Are people calling it that, or are you calling it that?
3: I mean, I'm with them. I am with the people, but it's not just me. Get this, Shauna. Two consecutive disallowed goals. A missed penalty shot, the fastest hat trick in Stanley Cup final history.
2: I did see that.
3: There was 3 goals in 39 seconds, a game-tying goal in the final 2 minutes of regulation, the first 4-goal third-period comeback in Stanley Cup final history, 2 overtimes, 2 own goals, one of which was the game winner. That's a lot for one hockey game.
2: It is a lot, and you would know because you watched it 3 times afterwards.
3: Yes, I did. Game 4 for that series goes tomorrow night, an extra day off for those boys because, my goodness, they deserve it.
2: Do you think that this is going to go to Game 7?
3: The sports lover in me says, yes, go 7. This is fantastic hockey. The Golden Knights fan in me says, please, God, no. Let it end in 5 with a Golden Knights win. There's a lot of stress involved in watching a sports team. Shauna, this is kind of cool. U Sports have voted to accept women's flag football as a pilot program starting in the 2027-28 season. I love this because flag football starting in 2028 is going to the Olympics, and it's just another opportunity for female athletes here in Regina and across Canada to make it big.
2: It's massive. I have friends who play flag, who love flag. It's such a cool game to watch. I really, really enjoy it.
3: And like we said, the World Cup starts Thursday, 48 teams, 104 games, 3 host countries. Get ready to drown in World Cup / soccer everything.
2: It's a good thing we get to watch it on TV because nobody can actually afford to go to any of the games.
3: No, it's crazy how expensive it is.
2: Yeah. We've got low 20s for this week. 22s, 21s, chances of storms. It is going to be windy today, gusting to 60 by mid-morning. That's your Z99 weather for the Flats Eatery and Drink. Got plans for breakfast? 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
1: With Shauna Foster.

Great song from the Kid Laroi and Justin Bieber, Z99. Hope you're enjoying this morning. Good start, sunshine, 10 degrees. And on Mondays, we want to hear the best part of your weekend. So many of us, myself included, it was Mosaic. Thousands and thousands of people descending on 19 different pavilions all over the city. Lacey Green sent us a video of her favorite moment from the Ukraine pavilion. Dancers on stage. A lady has her feet wrapped around a guy's neck, and he's doing spins with her. Incredible moment. Shout out to all the volunteers that helped make Mosaic a thing, because there's a lot of people that need to get involved to make that thing work. And every single year, an unreal weekend. We got Huntrix, Z99.

0: That song's still everyone's favorite. It's Huntrix, Golden. Hey, good morning, Karen in Maple Ridge. You're a teacher. The end of the school year, just a few weeks away. How are you feeling?
1: You know what? It is so busy. I have kindergrad with both my classes this Friday. So we've been practicing every day. The kids are doing such a fantastic job. I'm super excited about that. Field trips, we're going to the spray park, all of it's happening.
2: And it's so wonderful because the kids are pumped, but I can't help it, in my mama heart, I always feel a little bit sad at the end of the year too.
1: Wait till your kids get to grade 12.
2: Oh.
0: Yeah, no thank you, Karen.
1: My son's graduating in a few weeks, and when they say online that you're one landslide verse away from falling apart, this is fact.
2: Oh my goodness, you make me want to cry, Karen.
1: Oh, I know, he brought home his cap and gown yesterday, and I didn't become a puddle, but I could have become a puddle. Like, it's just such it's a big deal for these kids and families, so it's super exciting.
0: It really is. And how awesome is it seeing everyone's grad pictures?
2: If you are listening right now, you post away because I want to see. I love seeing grads. It's amazing.
1: Love it. So great. It's such a good time of year.
2: Well, you wish him the best grad, and I hope it's awesome and full of memory-making moments.
1: Thanks so much. Have a great day.
2: You too. Bye, Karen.
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2: Happy Monday. Welcome to the last few weeks of school. Your kids might be off, though, I think, depending. Wheels, your girls, my kids, they're off school today.
0: Yep, they're looking forward to sleeping in and probably... No, my kids going to the library and the science center and then maybe the spray park, depending on how warm that sun gets today.
2: We've got low 20s pretty much for the whole week. Some chances of storms, and the weather office is telling us prepare for a very warm summer. They're still saying hotter than normal is coming.
0: That is the news we all wanted, a hot summer on the way. And thanks to that rain last night, everyone's vehicle's looking freshly washed. Some sunshine to start your morning. And here's Rihanna.

0: Apparently, she's back in the studio getting some new music ready to go. It's Rihanna, Z99. Sunshine right now, but Environment Canada saying rain on and off again this week. And when it rains, you want a comfort movie. Is there a show or a movie in your life that you rewatch over and over again?
1: Yes, when it's a gloomier day like that, I will go for typically a rom-com, something to lighten the mood, something to bring me joy. I know what line is coming up next. I know they're going to fall in love at the very end. J-Lo's usually involved because those are the only movies she makes, so it would typically be a J-Lo movie. In fact, she's got a new one on Netflix.
0: Office Romance.
1: I haven't seen it yet, but my mom watched it yesterday. Two thumbs up. She said it's exactly what you want from a J-Lo movie. So that one's on my list.
0: Here's the thing that I keep watching over and over again.
2: That got stopped by Slavin. Theodore drive off the back wall and knocked in. Vegas wins in double overtime.
1: Hockey?
0: The Game 3 double overtime win by my Vegas Golden Knights. Yes, I have consumed that game multiple times.
1: You have got to be joking. You went to the trouble of recording that and then rewatching it and taking time to rewatch that?
0: 100% I did.
1: Nobody does that unless you're maybe a Saskatchewan Rough Rider and you're watching Grey Cup again.
0: Shauna, I guarantee you that there are a ton of people who rewatch their favorite sports moments over and over again. And it's the same thing as you watching J-Lo for the 14th time.
1: It's different. No, that's a story. That is something that you can enjoy. You know there's a beginning, a middle, and an end. Hockey's just a hockey game.
0: Can you please call or text at 306-936-9999 and let Shauna know that there is no difference between rewatching your favorite movie or show and rewatching your favorite sports moment.
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1: Did you see Rhonda on our Facebook page? In the Z99 family, she got the pool set up.
0: Yes,
1: oh,
0: please.
1: So nice.
0: Just in time. And the best part of Lauren's weekend was track provincials up in Saskatoon. Shout out to all the athletes from Regina who participated in that. Keep them coming. We want to know the best part of your weekend. 306-936-9999. We got some Sabrina Carpenter for your Monday. It's Espresso.

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2: Happy Monday. Hey, tell us something good from your weekend as we get set for these last few weeks of school. You can text us or call. Leave us a voice text as well, 306-936-9999. Yes, it is the last few weeks of school, although a lot of kids are off today. Decent week ahead. Low 20s. Some wind today. Maybe a thunderstorm. It's just kind of a meh, whatever week.
3: I do like the high of 22, though. That feels warm enough, especially when the sun's out. You can get lots done. You're not sweating too much. But let's be real. It better crank up and get real serious after this week because we only have such a short summer.
2: Well, it's supposed to. So Environment Canada is out with its national forecast. They're predicting a warmer than normal summer. Wascana Pool opens up tomorrow, Wheels.
3: That has become the hot spot in the city when it comes to swimming. It's just so beautiful.
2: You're buying some pots and pans, sporting equipment, video games, off Facebook Marketplace. Well, Regina Police want to remind us about a safe spot. It's the Safe Transaction Zone parking lot north side of the police headquarters. It's well lit. There's video monitoring. So instead of giving out your home address or going to someone's house for a Facebook Marketplace transaction, just agree to meet there.
3: Are you hearing yourself? Agree to
2: meet
3: there. Agree to meet there.
2: It's just easier to send, Jeff.
3: Oh, man. Husbands everywhere. Like, yes, please, please.
2: And if you're thinking about taking a break from social media and wondering what will it do for you, a new study suggests that a digital detox may not improve your mood as much as you'd expect. Researchers analyzed 4,600 people, and they took a break ranging from one day up to a month. And they found no significant changes in happiness in any of those people.
3: I'm having a hard time with this. And especially one day versus one month is distinctly different, right?
2: Oh, even a week. Even if you're off for a full week, to me, that's a break.
3: Yeah, and the last time you did a detox, even you said that you found value from it.
2: Oh, 100%. I loved it, and I think my family probably loved it too. Well, actually, no, because I was probably telling them more things that they could do around the house, being more observant. Yeah. But I know people that do it, and they report back that it was awesome. That's what's going on this morning for Access Communications.
3: Shauna, game three of the Stanley Cup final was Saturday night. Went to double overtime before this happened.
4: That got stopped by Slavin. Theodore drive off the back wall and knocked in. Vegas wins in double overtime.
3: Vegas was up 4-0 in the second period. And then Carolina scored 3 goals in 39 seconds and tied it 4-4 in the third.
2: That's crazy.
3: Isn't it? People are calling it one of the best Stanley Cup final games ever. I want to give a shout out to Saskatchewan's Braden McNabb. Vegas Golden Knights defenseman who took a puck in the face at 87 miles per hour in game two.
2: Oh.
3: Went to the hospital, wasn't sure he was going to play. Wouldn't you know it? Shows up, game three, full cage. He's out there like a warrior, gets 2 assists, helps his team win the game. I mean, that is Saskatchewan through and through. If you don't want to watch hockey tonight, the NBA finals are on. And this one might be worth tuning into because the president of the United States will be in attendance tonight.
2: That's right.
3: And they're saying security is crazy for this. They're advising people to be there 2 hours before the start of the game because security protocols will be like you're going to an airport. They are doing the full body scans. They're doing everything to keep that arena safe. And I can only imagine how annoyed Knicks fans are going to be at the president just for slowing everything down.
2: He'll sit front row, right?
3: I know he's crazy enough to sit courtside, but could you imagine the amount of boos he would get if he was front and center like that all throughout the game? And the Regina Red Sox capped off their weekend with a win yesterday. They stomped the Swift Current 57s 10-2. They got the night off before welcoming the Weyburn Beavers to Curry Field tomorrow night. And that's your sports for the Health Sciences Association of Saskatchewan.
2: 22 is our high for today and tomorrow. It's going to be breezy, and it also could get stormy. We're into these June days where by the end of the day, I feel you never know what is going to transpire. And it could be sunshine, and in 5 minutes, a torrential downpour. We're into that season. Rain likely for Wednesday. And then we're bouncing back like about 2021 for the rest of the week. And that's your Z99 weather for Access Communications. 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
3: A picture-perfect start to your Monday. Currently 12 degrees.
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0: Taylor Swift, Z99. Coming up in just a few minutes, we'll talk all about her new wedding venue and the new song from Toy Story 5. But first, some road work to be aware of. Lots this morning. Broad Street, College Avenue to Broadway Avenue. You got Lakeview Avenue, Queen Street to McIntosh Street. You got Victoria Avenue, Edgar Street to Reynolds Street. And finally, McCarthy Boulevard, Wayland Drive to Rochdale Boulevard. If you see any accidents out there or things going slow, send it my way, 306-936-9999. Lots of sunshine today and country thunder coming up quick. Looking forward to seeing this guy live. It's Cameron Whitcomb with Options.
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3: Taylor Swift does it again. She has shattered Spotify, Amazon, Apple Music Records with her new song from Toy Story 5, I Knew It, I Knew You. It became the most streamed song on Spotify in a single day by a female ever in history. Biggest song to date.
4: At what point do we stop being shocked by these records and Taylor Swift?
3: I guess it's not even shock anymore. It's just, wow. You just sort of shake your head almost in disbelief. Like, how? How does she keep doing this? It's expected to debut number one on this week's Billboard chart, which would also be a first for any Disney soundtrack to also have a number one album, which is just ridiculous. The movie doesn't even open for two more weeks.
4: Speaking of Taylor Swift, did you see the rumor about her and Travis Kelce getting married at Madison Square Garden?
3: Yes, that over 1,000 guests have been invited already, and that's why they had to move it to a huge venue?
4: Do you buy this?
3: Yes.
4: I could totally see them inviting thousands of people for an amazing party of a wedding in the center of New York City.
3: It's nuts to think about it, but yes, I could see it happening. And World Cup starts this week. We've been talking about this and all the excitement, all the opening ceremonies wheels. So we've got some star power. Shakira's doing the opening ceremonies for Mexico. We've got Michael Bublé and Alanis in Canada. And then Katy Perry for L.A. She's doing the L.A. opening ceremonies.
4: Oh, Katy Perry.
3: Does Justin Trudeau go to her show or does he stay for the Canadian show?
4: He's going to her show for sure.
3: Definitely. That's what's trending.
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3: Good morning. Welcome to the start of the last few weeks of school. Can't believe it. In the windup, all the field trips and the fun and the swim parties and the splash parks. We're going to be in the low 20s pretty much for this whole week. Chances of thunderstorms that might happen, that may not happen, but a decent week.
4: Nothing guaranteed when it comes to your baseball games this evening, because who knows? But the wind is back today as well, gusting to 60 for most of the day. But we're not going to let a little wind get us down. Not a cloud in the sky, perfect blue skies. It's a spectacular Monday.

0: Maroon 5, Z99. Well, happy Monday. Shauna Foster, how was your weekend?
1: Weekend was good. Lots of football, yard work, ice cream.
0: Sunburns, mosquito bites.
1: The mosquitoes, they are crazy. Like, I typically never get bit. They don't like me. They never have. This year, something's changed.
0: Do you think it's just them being more aggressive, or is it a you thing?
1: It's on them. I'm blaming them.
0: So growing up, I had four brothers. We would all go to the same park, and the three of us would get bit maybe three or five times. But my younger brother, Luke, and I am not exaggerating, he would be bit 110 times. It was something about his blood. They loved him. Could not get enough of that kid.
1: I would like to know if that's the truth. Is that a thing? Do they know that, Wheels, your blood's going to taste different than mine? And so they'll go for you. They're not smart. These are little annoying bugs. They're not smart. I want to know why they go to certain people more.
0: I'm not a scientist, but I have heard that they like sweeter blood. And Luke loved his Slurpees and his sweets growing up. But you're right. They're dumb little insects. There's just no way they can smell his blood, right?
1: I don't get it. It is wild.
0: There's got to be someone in the Zed family who knows the answer to this. If that is you, please help us out.
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3: Conan, I love this from Stephanie on our Facebook page. She says, found this guy at a garage sale for $2, and it's that picture of an outdoor Christmas snowman that you would leave up as a decoration.
2: Oh, like, I see that.
3: That thing would cost like $80 in real life, and she got it for $2. Unreal find. Keep them coming. What was the best part of your weekend? Let us know. And while you're at it, crank up some Shaboozy. Z99.

0: That's a new one from Charlotte Cardin. It's called The Way We Touch. Tyler in Hillsdale, what's going on, man?
1: I want to weigh in on the mosquitoes.
2: Did you get bit last night?
1: A couple, but not really. Have you heard of the wingman?
0: Nope. What's that?
1: It was on Dragon's Den. It's a dragonfly on a wire and a clip, and you clip it on your hat or your seat, and like when you move your head, the dragonfly like darts side to side.
2: Mm-hmm.
1: So it's supposed to deter it. The lady that I bought it from, she said her dad runs a team of horses, and each horse wears one on its bridle, and it keeps the horse flies away and the deer flies.
0: That actually sounds so brilliant. Dragonflies eat mosquitoes.
1: So I figured I might as well try it. I was walking around the Bald Diamond with a dragonfly on my head. Everybody's like, what's that? I'm like, oh, that's just Dave. Dave the dragonfly. He's mine now.
2: That is way too cool. I got to try that.
1: I'll send you a picture.
0: Please do. Thanks, Tyler.
1: All right. Have a good one.
2: Yeah, you too. Bye.

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1: Choosing Texas.
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0: absolutely killing it right now. That is Ella Langley's Choosing Texas, Z99. Shauna Foster, we finally got that thunderstorm last night. Did you see it? I guess down in Carlisle, horrible winds destroying things.
1: That's where it was really, really bad. Seeing some videos on my feeds this morning of, I would call that a plow wind. I don't think they're calling it a tornado, but for sure, a crazy wind and storm that went through.
0: Environment Canada had the yellow thunderstorm warning last night. My kids were so pumped. They've been waiting for a thunderstorm for weeks. They finally got it last night, and they made it count. You can hear the rain in the background. Taking turns running in and out of the house because getting soaked by the rain. Isn't it fun? Like, I find that kids can turn a situation like that where I'm consumed running around the house, making sure all the windows are closed, hoping that the water is going away from my house, making sure my sump pump is plugged in. Meanwhile, they're having the time of their life.
1: That was like my kids. Rain starts falling. They both had baths already and were in their PJs. But they also knew that they didn't have school today, so it felt more like a weekend-ish night to them last night. They asked to go outside, and I was like, oh, I really don't feel like, you know, drying your hair again and doing all the things, but okay, fine. So they went outside. They were out there playing together for so long, completely soaked head to toe. Cash had mud everywhere. We had left some towels outside. I said, well, Jeff, like, those towels are soaked now. He's like, meh. Really, what's the worst that's going to happen here? And they had so much fun.
0: There was no part of you as a mother that was annoyed because they were in their pajamas ready for bed and now you have to start over again?
1: Full annoyance. Yeah, I had rage inside, but I did swallow it because they were playing nicely together and that's rare.

0: She's doing the opening ceremonies for the World Cup here in Canada with Michael Bublé. It's Alanis Morissette.
1: Happy Monday. Welcome to the last few weeks of school. Your kids might be off, though, I think, depending. Wheels, your girls, my kids, they're off school today.
0: Yep, they're looking forward to sleeping in and probably, no, my kids going to the library and the science center and then maybe the spray park, depending on how warm that sun gets today.
1: We've got low 20s pretty much for the whole week, some chances of storms, and the weather office is telling us prepare for a very warm summer. They're still saying hotter than normal is coming.
0: That is the news we all wanted, a hot summer on the way. And this song goes so well with this morning's sunshine. It's Bruno Mars, Z99.

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0: She just sounds classy. Olivia Dean, Man I Need. Good morning, Z99.
1: Good morning, guys. It's Shauna Brand.
0: Shauna Brand! What's good, Shauna?
1: Our summer season is just so short. Talking about mosquitoes, for years now, we've gotten this service called BuzzBoss.
0: BuzzBoss, okay.
1: They come out and they just kind of spray in the different areas where mosquitoes will hang out and stuff.
0: Yeah.
1: And we don't have mosquitoes in our yard.
0: Come on.
1: None.
0: And you've got a big yard, too.
1: Yeah. I'm one of those people that if there's one mosquito, it will bite me 18 times. And I remember trying it the one year because they're like, oh, and if the mosquitoes, because I'm out on the acreage, right?
0: Right.
1: I'm like, don't they blow in from the wind? And they're like, if they do, you call us and we'll come back out and spray. Other than that, they come out, I think it's 4 times a season, and there's no mosquitoes.
0: No way to be mosquito free.
1: To be able to go out on those beautiful evenings and sit on your deck and just listen to the sound of the leaves on the trees and not worry about mosquitoes.
0: Or having to reapply my DEET spray or refill my Thermacell that I forgot to do over and over again. It's a good sell job, Shauna Brand.
1: Like, I absolutely swear by it. I wouldn't go a season without it because it's just too short.

That is Tyler Shaw. The song's called Run to You. And I think it's pretty cool that his grandparents are from right here in Saskatchewan, up in PA. Makes you like that song even more. Sunshine and 22 for a high today. It's a good start. Get you thinking about your summer plans. 3 weeks left of school. And don't forget, in 3 weeks, up in Saskatoon, June 26th, the Outskirts Music Festival, Wide Mouth Mason, Third Eye Blind, and the headliner, our boy Jelly Roll. Never

That's his new song. It's called Lighter. That is for the World Cup, which starts on Thursday. Tell you what, we're going to give away a pair of tickets right now to someone who texted in at 306-936-9999. I want to know the best part of your weekend, the ultimate highlight. Text me and you are in to win a pair of tickets to the Outskirts Music Festival.

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2: Taylor Swift does it again. She has shattered Spotify, Amazon, Apple Music records with her new song from Toy Story 5, I Knew It, I Knew You. It became the most streamed song on Spotify in a single day by a female ever in history. 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
3: At what point do we stop being shocked by these records and Taylor Swift?
2: I guess it's not even shock anymore. It's just, wow. You just sort of shake your head almost in disbelief. Like, how? How does she keep doing this? It's expected to debut number one on this week's Billboard chart, which would also be a first for any Disney soundtrack to also have a number one album, which is just ridiculous. The movie doesn't even open for two more weeks.
3: Speaking of Taylor Swift, did you see the rumor about her and Travis Kelce getting married at Madison Square Garden?
2: Yes, that over 1,000 guests have been invited already, and that's why they had to move it to a huge venue?
3: Do you buy this?
2: Yes.
3: I could totally see them inviting thousands of people for an amazing party of a wedding in the center of New York City.
2: It's nuts to think about it, but yes, I could see it happening. And World Cup starts this week. We've been talking about this and all the excitement, all the opening ceremonies wheels. So we've got some star power. Shakira's doing the opening ceremonies for Mexico. We've got Michael Bublé and Alanis in Canada. And then Katy Perry for LA. She's doing the LA opening ceremonies.
3: Oh, Katy Perry.
2: Does Justin Trudeau go to her show or does he stay for the Canadian show?
3: He's going to her show for sure.
2: Definitely.
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2: We've got some okay days ahead. Highs in the low 20s. Chances of thunderstorms, though, and it was chilly this morning.
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0: Shauna Foster.
1: Scary Movie 6 is getting really awful reviews, and it not only took first place at the box office, it also set a franchise record, $55 million. I saw the trailer for this movie when I went to the Michael Jackson movie, and I just shook my head and I said, there is no part of that movie that looks good. Every single clip in the trailer looked horrible to me, and yet people are still going out and seeing it.
2: People love a good laugh. Like, these parody films have to be worth making if they're bringing in this kind of money, right? And you know they don't cost that much to make.
1: Hey, this was really cool. On the weekend, Shania Twain turned up at a tiny pub in London and filmed an intimate concert. So people there had no idea. They're just going to the bar, and then boom, you have Shania Twain on stage.
3: In my hometown, we had a guy. His name was Stompin' Tom Connors.
4: Yeah!
3: Like, does anyone actually know who that is?
4: Yeah!
3: You do!
1: And it being filmed for something, I guess we'll see. We just announced on Friday that a biopic is in the works. Shania herself is producing it. Will some of this footage be used in that biopic?
2: 100% it will, yeah. She's getting the good stuff.
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3: One Day becomes the biggest stream song by a female ever. She is shattering records from Toy Story 5. It's new Taylor Swift, I Knew It, I Knew You.

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2: A chilly start to your Monday. We've got low 20s coming, 22, 21, 20 this week. Maybe a few chances of thunderstorms as well.
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2: Taylor Swift does it again. She has shattered Spotify, Amazon, Apple Music records with her new song from Toy Story 5, I Knew It, I Knew You. It became the most streamed song on Spotify in a single day by a female ever in history. 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
3: At what point do we stop being shocked by these records and Taylor Swift?
2: I guess it's not even shock anymore. It's just, wow. You just sort of shake your head almost in disbelief. Like, how? How does she keep doing this? It's expected to debut number one on this week's Billboard chart, which would also be a first for any Disney soundtrack to also have a number one album, which is just ridiculous. The movie doesn't even open for two more weeks.
3: Speaking of Taylor Swift, did you see the rumor about her and Travis Kelce getting married at Madison Square Garden?
2: Yes, that over 1,000 guests have been invited already, and that's why they had to move it to a huge venue?
3: Do you buy this?
2: Yes.
3: I could totally see them inviting thousands of people for an amazing party of a wedding in the center of New York City.
2: It's nuts to think about it, but yes, I could see it happening. And World Cup starts this week. We've been talking about this and all the excitement, all the opening ceremonies wheels. So we've got some star power. Shakira's doing the opening ceremonies for Mexico. We've got Michael Bublé and Alanis in Canada. And then Katy Perry for L.A. She's doing the L.A. opening ceremonies.
3: Oh, Katy Perry.
2: Does Justin Trudeau go to her show or does he stay for the Canadian show?
3: He's going to her show for sure.
2: Definitely.
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2: Windy today. Sunshine, 22 degrees. What's coming up this week? A lot of rainy days. Zed weather for Haas Physical Therapy.
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2: Scary Movie 6 is getting really awful reviews, and it not only took first place at the box office, it also set a franchise record, 55 million. I saw the trailer for this movie when I went to the Michael Jackson movie, and I just shook my head and I said, there is no part of that movie that looks good. Every single clip in the trailer looked horrible to me. And yet people are still going out and seeing it.
3: People love a good laugh. Like, these parody films have to be worth making if they're bringing in this kind of money, right? And you know they don't cost that much to make.
2: Hey, this was really cool on the weekend. Shania Twain turned up at a tiny pub in London and filmed an intimate concert. So people there had no idea. They're just going to the bar, and then boom, you have Shania Twain on stage.
4: In my hometown, we had a guy. His name was Stompin' Tom Connors. Like, does anyone actually know who that is?
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2: 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I guess we'll see. We just announced on Friday that a biopic is in the works. Shania herself is producing it. Will some of this footage be used in that biopic?
3: 100% it will, yeah. She's getting the good stuff.
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2: Sunshine today, 22 degrees and windy. There will be a few rainy days this week. Cooler weather.
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2: Taylor Swift does it again. She has shattered Spotify, Amazon, Apple Music records with her new song from Toy Story 5, I Knew It, I Knew You. It became the most streamed song on Spotify in a single day by a female ever in history. 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
3: At what point do we stop being shocked by these records and Taylor Swift?
2: I guess it's not even shock anymore. It's just, wow. You just sort of shake your head almost in disbelief. Like, how? How does she keep doing this? It's expected to debut number one on this week's Billboard chart, which would also be a first for any Disney soundtrack to also have a number one album, which is just ridiculous. The movie doesn't even open for two more weeks.
3: Speaking of Taylor Swift, did you see the rumor about her and Travis Kelce getting married at Madison Square Garden?
2: Yes, that over 1,000 guests have been invited already, and that's why they had to move it to a huge venue?
3: Do you buy this?
2: Yes.
3: I could totally see them inviting thousands of people for an amazing party of a wedding in the center of New York City.
2: It's nuts to think about it, but yes, I could see it happening. And World Cup starts this week. We've been talking about this and all the excitement, all the opening ceremonies wheels. So we've got some star power. Shakira's doing the opening ceremonies for Mexico. We've got Michael Bublé and Alanis in Canada. And then Katy Perry for L.A. She's doing the L.A. opening ceremonies.
3: Oh, Katy Perry.
2: Does Justin Trudeau go to her show or does he stay for the Canadian show?
3: He's going to her show for sure.
2: Definitely. Z99.

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5: 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Here's Taylor Swift. Seems like everybody loves it. I knew it. I knew you. Taylor's new song is great.

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2: Today it's sunny, warm, and windy. The rest of the week we're expecting rainy days. Zed weather for Action Sewer and Drain.
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0: That's too sweet. There's Hosier. This is Dave. Hey, Dave. How you doing?
1: Hey, I'm doing great.
0: What's up?
1: I was wondering if you could play me a song.
0: What do you want to hear?
1: Pink Pony Club.
0: Why do you want to hear that?
1: Why not?
0: Fair enough. Requests? Sure. Anytime. Let us know what you want to hear. Pink Pony Club for Dave on the Tim Stone Show.

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2: Scary Movie 6 is getting really awful reviews, and it not only took first place at the box office, it also set a franchise record, 55 million. I saw the trailer for this movie when I went to the Michael Jackson movie, and I just shook my head and I said, there is no part of that movie that looks good. Every single clip in the trailer looked horrible to me. And yet people are still going out and seeing it.
3: People love a good laugh. Like, these parody films have to be worth making if they're bringing in this kind of money, right? And you know they don't cost that much to make.
2: Hey, this was really cool on the weekend. Shania Twain turned up at a tiny pub in London. 6 is getting really awful reviews, and it not only took first place at the box office, it also set a franchise record, 55 million. I saw the trailer for this movie when I went to the Michael Jackson movie, and I just shook my head and I said, there is no part.

0: idea. They're just going to the bar, and then boom, you have Shania Twain on stage.
1: In my hometown, we had a man, we had a guy. His name was Stompin' Tom Connors. Like, does anyone actually know who that is?
2: Yes!
1: You do!
0: And it's being filmed for something. I guess we'll see. We just announced on Friday that a biopic is in the works. Shania herself is producing it. Will some of this footage be used in that biopic?
3: 100% it will, yeah. She's getting the good stuff.
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14: 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Bruno Mars, number 2, I Just Might. Olivia Dean, number 1 again, Here's So

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to Tyler Shaw with Run to You on Z99. It's nice. It's just windy. 22 degrees. We've had a lot of nice sun today. Through the week, it's going to be a lot like today with some showers mixed in. You know how it's been lately. Nice days and then it rains sometimes. Zed weather for Aeonian Aesthetics and Massage. This is So What. Here's Pink.

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That's Golden on the Tim Stone Show. Next, we've got a song by Michael Jackson. How good has his music been sounding ever since we saw the movie? It just announced it is the highest grossing movie for Lionsgate Films. It's made more money than Twilight, more money than The Hunger Games. And it hasn't gone to IMAX in Japan yet. They say that'll take it up to $1 billion. Here's Smooth Criminal.

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1: Let's go, let's go! Regina's

Lady Gaga on Z99. It has been warm and sunny all day. Windy, too. What's coming up? A couple days of rain. But, you know, it won't rain all the time, like it has been lately. It's a mix of nice weather and sometimes raining. 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

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Construction this week. They say it's the busiest for road work out of the whole year. This week, we've got construction on Broad Street, Lakeview Ave, 12th Ave, 2nd Avenue North, Victoria Ave, basically all corners of the city. If you run into traffic troubles, text the show, send in a message, let us know where you're stuck. 936-9999. This is Wherever You Will Go. Here's The Calling.

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4: 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Might be your best in years. Sounds like everyone likes it a lot. Here's I Knew It, I Knew You from Toy Story 5.

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the headliners for the X this summer, 8 a.m. tomorrow morning. It's been really windy, warm and sunny today. We're at 22. Next couple days, showers. Zed weather for Boston Pizza. 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